Yeah. I'm dropping a new album this summer. My first one came out last summer. This one is going to be called Lion Camp, so make sure to look for that one. Yeah. Here's a tune off of it right now. Taking Over.

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0: need a witness.
1: 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Thank you for coming out.
2: True that.

0: Yeah.
1: Reaching out to our massive and
2: make
1: crew.
2: Some noise out there. Make some noise.
0: All of that and then some, oh yeah, all of that and then some, my brother.
2: Boo, boo, boo.
0: Love you, killer.
2: Yo, hey,
0: y'all make some
2: noise. Friday night, y'all.
0: Don't have to make some noise, but just love this man.
2: It's Friday night,
1: y'all. Yourself, Gideon.
0: That's right. All right. This one called of that and then some. Hold on, before I sing my song. Yes, I gotta take a moment.

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Yeah. Big up to the Six Rivers. Six Rivers management. 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

0: DJ
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1: 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Yes, all right. Everybody hear everything, all right?
0: Bring the next one. All
1: right. Oh. Yeah. Thanks, y'all. All right.
0: Thank you very much.
1: What's that? That opening
0: this
1: groove.
0: This is called the Baltimore Runner.
1: Yeah. We're going to keep the show

0: I like that.
1: Yeah, yeah, yeah. Check, 1, 2, 3.
0: I kick another one, y'all. Just let me kick another verse before I start swerving.

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1: Wheel it up and come again. Faster.
0: Lord of mercy, this happens to be reaching out to our nation without.
1: I just like this rhythm.
0: I would say. Yeah. Americans be mine with me knowledge. Not going rolling the Babylon college. Babylon side, me all take me for savage. Sip up from me chalice and poop all get damage again.

0: here we come again.
1: Yeah, check. One,
0: we
1: two, three.
0: We gonna move over, my friend.
1: My microphone's tripping out. One, two. Give me the rhythm.
0: You got it.
1: Rhythm.
0: Check it.
1: Got it. Burn my hair, cleanse my mind with my knowledge.
0: I like
1: that go with rolling up Babylon College. Babylon sight, me I'll take me

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1: Yeah.
0: Low, low.
2: Cause all the physics is CD from a plantain of the dirt. With the good guns you plant that come from a hurt. The hurt make you feel paper, pens and shirt. 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Man a rust, man a dog, man a horse, man a cow. True me no way for Satan, no me no go bow. Down in a Babylon, no and no no go one calling for y'all get a youth now. So, burn me hurt. In my mind with my la la la la la la la la la la la la la la la la la la la la la la la la la la la la la la la la la la la la la la la la la la la la la la la la la la la la la la la la la la la la la la la la la la la la la la la la la la la la la la la la la la la la la la la la la la la la la la la la la la la la la la la la la la la la la la la la la la la la la la la la la la la la la la la 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

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You know, right now we're gonna bring this, the man they call Ishi, out to rock on the Chronic sound. Make some noise, y'all. How y'all feeling? Make some noise.

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2: 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Herba with me. 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Yeah, mix me down. 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Lord have mercy. 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Babylon can't touch me. I agree. Just buzz another split, please.
1: Yes.
2: Yeah, I'm to be the voice in one. Ishi, want to big him up every time. 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Now go with rolling, no Babylon college. 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
1: Do it, man.
2: 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Trees. 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Stop, stop, stop, stop, stop, stop. Thank you. Thank you. Surprise!
1: Yes.
2: Yeah, next rhythm. I want to big up my man like EC for coming up on that one.
1: Like that.
2: Wonderful. We love him. Big him up.
1: Yeah. Give him some love, y'all. Damn, he hit that one note. I was like, wow. Yo, here we go. Here we go. Here we go.

0: murder. Yeah, 2005.
1: True that. Almost 2006.
2: I like it.
0: That's right. That's right.

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1: 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Oh shit, call me by C5.
0: Shoot that.
1: That's alright.

0: 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You guys like that? Be at the Portuguese Hall on 215. You're gonna get some more of the same vibration. You see me?
1: All right.
2: Help me out, K-Star, help me out.
1: We're gonna play a song that I dedicate to my brother who passed and gone. 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For real, this is a song I reach out to all my family. Yeah. 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
1: Y'all feel that? 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
1: 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That was actually pretty fucking funky. That was pretty damn sick. That was different. I like that.
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1: Psyops.
0: The media screw.
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0: 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I heard that too.
1: Psyops.
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1: Manufactured reality.
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0: My next song is called Neighborhood Watch. That's the B-side. It's the B-side. It's the B-side. He was Mexican. I don't see, that's what I'm saying. You gotta drop a white? Are you white? 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
1: Yeah.
0: Thanks for entertaining me.
1: See, now, yeah.
0: I like that one, though. We got it, man. Don't worry about that.

0: How y'all feeling tonight? Thanks for hanging with us.
1: Yo,
0: thanks
1: thank
0: for hanging
1: you.
0: With the crew.
1: Bless you all for coming.
0: Yeah.
1: We're gonna play another song called Red Light Ragga. This one written by my brother Mo Chill.
0: I like it. You guys feeling good tonight? It's Friday.
1: Yeah.
0: Ain't y'all on vacation or something? Vacation.
1: Yeah.
0: Big up, President. President Jason on the drums. President Jason on the drums. Big up. That's right. That's President Holiday.
1: Yeah. Straight up fun. This is gonna be a good one. We call this the Friday Night Jamboree.
0: Let's do it, Juice Crew. Let's do it. All right.

0: That's right.
1: Yeah.
0: The party's just getting started.
1: Just give me a little bit more. Just a little bit more.
0: Thanks, y'all.
1: Don't worry
0: what do we got?
1: Feedback.
0: We got a Rebel Life right here. That's yeah. right. Because it's a revolutionary state of mind, y'all.
1: Life is
0: Friday night.
1: Is reaching out to all the humble county people. You know.

0: Family tight. 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
1: Yeah.
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Yeah? 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We'll be right back with some more music, y'all.

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0: My crew coming.

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Cause when we're at a club, my crew likes to mingle. Seconds later, they'll be playing that single. Loud as a collision and pumped up dramatically. So all the people in the place will automatically time it and dance right behind it. Those that have it on tape could rewind it. It's not surprising, Diaz rocks parties. Anywhere, anyone, anybody. This is called a stage show, also a class. I only come to educate the mass of young people. To this, there's no sequel, just a message, yo. 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Brother Diaz, what you got for me? 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
0: Troy Perez, original farmer.
1: That's
0: man.
1: Right.
0: Easy star.
2: 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I saw him give it his strength to hold the faith and stand strong. 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
1: I agree.
0: Take her home. 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
0: When it comes to real rude boy tune, what we do? 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
1: Thanks for coming out and partying with the Juice Crew tonight. Friday night, feeling good tonight. Friday night, feeling good tonight. It's a homebrew session. Homebrews, it's a homebrew session. Friday night, feeling good tonight. Yo, Friday night, feeling good tonight. 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

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You know what is mine? I just wanna kick 16 lines. 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No worry about no click clack. 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

0: Froggy, the enforcer. 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
1: Yes.
0: Watch it now.
2: Watch it now.
0: Watch it. People getting popped up here. It's your best friend that's dropping dime on you.

0: God, but
1: I just don't think it's right. It's not what we're doing. This is okay. I think it reinforces that fact.
2: Yeah. It reinforces the fact that the tape is wrong. The wrong way to play it.
1: No, the tape is the way that we should have been playing it.
2: And that's what...

0: So with the mo.
1: Yo. Thank you. No worries, Basie. Don't let me knock you around. Yo. This is a song that I just wrote with Ishii. I know he's. I know he's busy.
2: Can you feel him in your soul? And in your bones? Be like a bridge in the you are control. You know, really.

0: 3 or 4 gigs. No, I got it before reggae on the river. But it does sound like a deep throw bass for a little. Oh, that's the organ. Super nice. Well, this is the organ synthesizer, and so it's just the lower draw bars on it. It happens to be that it's a really pure sine wave. And so like, what makes that, you know, it just punch so smoothly. It's just like a super even like sine wave basically. Like, I think you could probably reproduce it if you just to go like real simple synthesis, like real simple sine wave synthesis and stuff. But it's a couple, it's supposed to be like a couple of the drawbars.
1: The one that I had in mind was that do do do do do do do, you know, is there a line for that? No, that's real rock.
0: Sounds. All right, well,
1: we can do real rock.
0: Now it sound like
1: I was playing
0: all those bass lines are so similar. Matter. Yeah,
1: love to get to you. Yeah.
0: And the horn line doesn't jump out, but I bet you there is one that is more like a.
1: Sister one is Catch a Fire.
0: I think it's got the kind of horns like rhythm pattern where it's just like.
1: Yeah, you can always play just a one chord, trumpet note, you know,
0: right,
1: a
0: exactly.
1: One. I love that. It's a little.
0: That's what I kind of remember in my head that it's got in it. If you
2: yes!
0: got a track.
2: All right, y'all. There's my crowd right there. Where y'all been all night? Where the hell y'all been? All right.
3: Got it, dog.
2: Nice, y'all.
3: This is reaching out to I'm a ganja smoker.
2: Let's go.

0: we all get to you now. What did they say? Got my cleanse me mind
1: with me knowledge.
0: Now what we know in no Babylon
1: college.
0: Babylon say me all take me
1: the savage.
0: I skip it a rhythm, rhythm, rhythm. Burn me, cleanse me mind with me knowledge. Now go and roll in the Babylon college. Babylon side, me all a take me for savage. Mix me down, mix me down.
2: Yes, sir.

0: respect, yo. Burn me or cleanse me mind in me knowledge. Not going
1: in the road, in no Babylon college. Babylon side, me all
0: take me for savage.
1: Let's give me the rhythm,
0: yo.
1: Rhythm.
2: Yes. Burn me or cleanse my mind with me knowledge. Not going in the road, in no Babylon college. Easy, them one, I'll take me for savage. Just touch upon the mic, I'll tell
0: yes, sir.
2: What?
0: Make some noise, people. Make

0: than observe. True. It's just a herb. It had the people healing, it's just a herb. It had the natural healing, it had the herb. Open your eyes and observe.
1: Mix me down,
0: don't
1: juice.
0: Believe what you heard. Yo. Some they say herb for the artificial. Some they say herb cause it's so natural. Some they say herb for the artificial. Don't they say herb cause it's so natural. And one of them me smoke it every day.
2: Right.
0: And me no care what have a bell on a say. What if I no say it shiny up me eye and cha.
2: Blaze.
0: If you love to smoke the ganja, one thing man for tell them, what me tell them, Colin? Why me tell them?

0: I don't see the people blazing up spliffs out there. It's probably good, I guess, okay. for the whole house situation. All right. All of that. I'm going to keep this show going tonight.
1: Thank you. That was to our... never mind.
0: The man, Ishii, multitasking over there.
1: Want to give up Ishii big respect.
0: How's it sound out there? Is it all right? Levels are all dialed in. All right. Give it up to Ishii, the sound man over there. Give him some love.
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1: Nice vibes tonight. 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This is the baddest band. Baddest band. 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Northern Humboldt, Southern Humboldt, Northern Mendo, Southern Mendo, all the way down to Mexico, goddamn. 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

0: Yeah. 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We the Juice Crew. 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
1: Technical difficulties. 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

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It's a takeover.

It's a takeover. 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What's up? Yeah. 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

0: 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What we got?
1: Another level.
0: Oh, all right, all right.
1: It's a new one. It's a new one.
0: One of the new ones, so bear with us. Check it out. We on another level, y'all.
1: We gotta remember it real quick. We'll get it. These songs take preparation. Can't just whip them out.
2: Really?
3: Who are you preaching to?

check it out, crew. Yeah. That's what we do.

shout. Yes, yes, because they feel it and they know it's something fresh. Because another level don't accept nothing less. Bless, so much deeper than flesh. Fight for the people because there ain't no justice. There ain't no justice. Yes, yes, yes, yes.

0: give him a little taste. Give him a little taste, killer.
1: Whoa, yeah.
0: Make some noise.
1: Right, yeah.
0: Boom.
2: Yeah. Thank you very much.

chill on the D-Lo. Brother J, you see, that be we. And what you see, originality. Coming with a new flavor, watch your behavior. Out there, with something to prove. Intimidation's really not my move. Checking and vexing everything that we do. Watching every time, yo.

people. Yes. Right now, we got Ishi Doobie and Masagana. Everyone give it up. Ishi Doobie and Masagana.

Jake, real reggae music is in the building, y'all. Yeah. Voices of all the people who remember Rod Deal, can I hear you? Yeah, right about this time of year, the people who's doing the works always gotta deal with the Bomboclaat helicopter. Yeah. With a lineup, with a chin up. How you mean? Big respect to the

Onward, Gideon, soldier, forward, Rastafarian warrior. Engineer, we need a second microphone, as I will tell you, sir. Run it! 2-1

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0: Hold on. Yo, people, I can't quite catch the vibes if I can't see your faces. So I see all these people over here in the corner, y'all, for come up song. All the brethren who appreciate love the women in the place, make some noise. It seems as if all the brethren don't appreciate love the sister. All the brethren in the place who love the empress, make some noise. 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

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You know what I'm saying? 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So same time, you know, I look at her and she look at me with our eyes catch four. And I say, hey, royalness, I say, royal queen, what's your name?

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I name Ras Attitude, A-T-T-I-T-U-D-E. See? And it's the vibes, you know, we keep the vibes up full. Keep the vibes right. And we hear Selassie, Rastafari. 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
1: Forward.
0: Yeah. 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

0: Rasta Ghana. Yo, people, make a joyful sound for Rasta Attitude in other places, I will tell you. Special guests, special requests.
1: Shit.
0: Ooh. Yeah. Yeah, if you respect the weed, as I would tell you, say. The ganja seed, as I would tell you, say.

0: Yeah, yeah.
1: What do you say?
0: Real reggae music is how we tell you, say. Woo, woo, woo, woo, woo, now. Lot of mercy here now. Master gonna take it over with love.

Which brings us to the very last tune of Ishidub alongside Master Ghana and the Lion Camp. Yo, people, you should know that unity is strength.

people, hold on. Southern Humboldt Massive, Northern Mendocino Massive. 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

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As I won't tell you, say this tune is called the Show Love Rhythm. Yes.

0: That was live and direct, the Massacre on a Band alongside Ishidobi and the sweet ladies of Vidago. I give thanks and praises. Bless up Massive and Crow. And don't remember, CDs on sale. 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So make sure you get the Windstrong. Make sure you get the Ishidobi and the Ras Attitude. They are all there for you. Go and check it out. It's free to look and it's good to support. Rastafari.
1: Madatan, how them son boy, this is them Madatan. Nobody could step on them, how we are them Madatan. Hey, now we don't challenge small sounds. We kill big sounds, now we are giants in the business.
2: Yeah, this is Roland Barrella, original Johnny Dollar singer. 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

0: Yes. 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I'm pointing them out.
1: Don't call them out.
0: What's next? 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All the farmers' daughters out there, yeah. 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
2: Are you awake yet? 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
3: That's what we'll call it. 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
1: So we got this little electronic drum kit thing back here, and it's cool because he's just...
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0: Yes, yes, y'all. 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And it just don't stop. We're gonna play one more before this girl explodes down here. 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You know how it goes.
1: What do we got?
0: Yeah, y'all gonna like this one. Hot off the presses.

We'll be popping collars all motherfucking night. 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All night. Humboldt County, make some noise! Yeah, Phantom, like I said, y'all feeling right? Y'all know what PIMP is? 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

That's right. It's a new time. 09. We call the man B.O. Big up Barack Obama. 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

music. Yeah. 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We're going to be part of this. We're going to be part of this. All right, this next one we call Blunts and Beats. Blunts and Beats, all the way to the Bay. Yes, yes. Stay with me, crew, stay with me, crew. 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

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New World Order? 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

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And it's so real, for sure. 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But we just getting started. A G-O.

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We gone so far, we got to go further, further, further, further, further, further. Yes. Give it up for Gideon, DJ Gideon. Kick a couple lines, you know. Make you feel a little Thompson. All right, we got something for you. We got something for you. This one we call Instinct Classic. What? Never mind, this one we call K Edition. Act like you know. Yo, yo, yo, yo.

Hey, thanks, thanks, man. We appreciate it. We appreciate it. Hey, what's our name? What's our name? You know our name? All right. So we don't have to go through all that, right? You know our name? All right, all right. All right, this next one's called Instant Classic. Instant Classic. We're gonna keep it going, keep it going, keep it going.

Yes, I make some noise for my dancer friend here. 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She's really thankful.

That might have been a little confusing, I can tell. I can tell. I like the energy though. I like the energy. Yes, yes, yes.

Thank you. Thank you. I don't know what it is about us that we like, I'm just gonna be honest. We attract drunk girls, okay? We attract drunk girls. I don't know what it is. It must be our drummer. I'ma blame it on the drummer. I'ma blame it on the drummer. He's been known. He has been known. What do we got? I'ma blame it on the drummer. I'ma blame it on the drummer. He's been known. He has been known.

You know what? I think we attract all kind of people. I didn't mean to single anybody out. Don't do that. Don't do that. You're gonna get hurt.

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Make some noise, people. What? Make some noise.

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I don't know that guy. I actually do, and that's what makes it bad. All right, what do we got? I can't show them. I can't give you my shirt. My nipples will be exposed. What?

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0: witness, witness. 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You know what I'm saying? That's how we roll. Thanks for riding with us tonight, because that's how we roll.
1: What do we got?
0: All right. This next track we call Bang the Cut. Bang the Cut. All right. 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

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Are y'all going to the end with us? All right. This next one is for all of y'all tonight. It's called Master Gas.

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Are you having a good time tonight? Yes. Yes, I am.

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It's like, you guys jump really high. Hey, this next one we call Put Me On. Put Me On. I got something to say. I think this might be our last track. Unless you guys make an incredible amount of noise. I mean incredible, like. Like pre-inauguration party incredible, I mean. All right, I love you. I love you guys. It's 09. Big up Obama. You know, it's a fucking about time. It's about time. Put me on. 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

Yeah.

Yeah, I love it.

0: Watch me, tell them me.
1: And hopefully we shake your ass tonight.
0: Yeah.
1: You ready?
0: I'm ready, man. What's up?
1: I said I send a little blessing on the right, and then I send enough respect on the right. And if you feel the love in any place, then everybody come lick a shot tonight. Boom. I said I send a little blessing on the right,

0: yeah. Yo, check this out. We got Paul right here on the bass.
1: King Froggy. We call him King Froggy. Boys in out there, what's up?
0: Yeah.

0: Yes.
1: Yes. Respect you.
0: Nice.
2: Yeah.
1: Just dropping off the map left and right.
0: Yeah.
1: Thanks for coming out.
0: Boom.
3: Since they feeling us, we just gonna let

0: flex it. He flexed with the whole heap of girl. He couldn't get no SCX. Yes. Now he's mad.
1: What make a man?
0: Lord.
1: Girl, I get so vexed.
0: Thank you. Thank you very much.
2: Yo, we feeling y'all tonight.
1: Yes.
0: We're drunk. Now, a little bit.
2: Nice.
0: Oh, it's nothing new.
2: Hey, make sure.
0: I hope you enjoy yourself. Humble Brewery, thank you for having us tonight.
1: One, two.
0: I want to big up on the farm.

0: I got enough love for y'all.
1: Y'all want to hear some more music?
0: Sweet. That's sweet. Ooh. I swear, no audience.
1: Play one more.
0: No audience has never sung like you guys sung just now, right there.
2: So quiet.
0: I'm telling you, give yourself a round of applause, people. That's sweet. That's sweet. That's sweet.
2: Yeah, we gonna change it up.
0: That's right.
2: We gonna change it up.
0: Switch it. Yes. Switch it, man.
2: Y'all feeling the music tonight?
1: Yeah.
0: I like it.
1: I want you to give it up for Paul on the bass. We're gonna switch out.
2: Yeah.
1: Give it up to my man.
2: King Froggy.
0: We call him King Froggy on the bassy. We got Jay Bird on the drums. Give him some love, y'all. We got the man we call Kariki, K-Star, on the keyboards. Give him some love.
2: Yeah, yeah. Yo, man like Levi by the guitar.
0: We got a man like Levi, dreadlock rasta man. Get out of his way, you see him walking down the street. You know what I mean?
3: Pull it up.

0: When it says, Jah sees and knows our good and bad deeds and separates the good seeds from the bad weeds. Silla! And then it's just, yeah.
1: Just like kind of like how I did.

0: When African youths in America, let's not do the mix then. What do you think about that? Yeah. Mix the mix.
1: It's kind of similar to the last mix in the last pretty song. Similar, yeah. Oh, I guess we want to play this back to
0: that. Yeah. Let's not give it to them. You know what I'm saying? We're not ready to give it to them. They ain't ready for it. All that shit. So, no mix.
2: Yo, check this out. So. Oh shit, it's that one. All right. That's wicked.

0: And you are all here for that same reason. And I believe that to the depths of my soul.
1: Yeah.

0: Act like you know.
1: Act like you know.
0: Thanks, y'all. Check it out. This is how we do it. West Coast. West Coast.

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And it just don't stop. Check it out.

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Watch out for Informa. How y'all feeling tonight? Yo, Soundman, if Soundman, you out there, let me get more keys in the drum monitor, please. More keys in the drum monitor. 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

0: Hoskins. 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
1: Oh shit.

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What does that sound like? That's like almost like the Encounters, Close Encounters, Close Encounters. 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What does that sound like? That's like almost like the Encounters, Close Encounters, Close Encounters.

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I wish we had more time. 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
0: We elevate the vibe. 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Yeah. 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
1: Give it up for Juice.
0: He's not really signed. Whoa, what's next? What we got? 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
0: No, well, he's like, oh, stop. Everybody stop. Everybody stop. Mo didn't come in on time. You know what I mean? Mo didn't wait up. Is everybody ready? Is everybody ready looking at me? All right.
2: That's right.
3: Check, check. A 1-2 said a check one. Yeah, y'all.
2: Yeah.
3: I like it.

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I'm a back Mac villain, cold chilling. You can see me bailing down Central from time to time.

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1: Yo.
0: Stay a step ahead.
1: We are one piece. But nobody wants justice.
0: We just rolling through.

0: to heaven, I said.
1: Did you hear it? It sounds
0: but
1: like
0: nobody want to die.
1: Did you hear it? It
0: Lord
1: like
0: have mercy, tell them see.
1: Did you hear it?
0: Everybody
1: like
0: want to go up to heaven, Lord.
1: Did you hear it?
0: But nobody want to die.
1: Did you hear it? It sounds so right. Did you hear it?
0: But

0: la la la.
1: Thank you all. In one moment, we are going to have a new musical group touch the stage. We want to thank the people for having us tonight. Thank you all for having us play.
2: You guys gotta give it up.
1: Give it up. Miguel!
2: I want to thank these people who went before for their good energy, good music. And I'd like to say that, let's say in like 15, 20 minutes, I would like everyone here.
3: Sun people and the people under the sun, how you feeling today? Sun people, live it up. I want you to live it up, you know, reggae on the river, California. Yeah! Run it.

0: you guys feel it today? Big up, the name is Winstrong, aka Soul Rebel, you know? New album coming out, Eye of the Storm. I want you to big up all the upcoming artists, you know? You don't know how to go already. The new artists, it's about time right now. Yes. Well, yeah, we give thanks for life, you know. Must have gone now.
1: Woo! Yeah! We reggae, man, after all. We trying to keep it real, but...
2: Yeah, yeah, yeah, yeah.
1: We want to bring up to the stage the one Ishi Dube. Once again. Break it out for this man.
3: Yes! Reggae music, people! How you feeling?

You are beautiful thing because we have a world premiere. Did you hear that? It's a world premiere. Yes, man. First time in the whole wide world, people are going to be delighted with this music. This is a new artist. It's from Humboldt County. I didn't see it. What I said is from Humboldt County. That's kind of awesome. I said it's from Humboldt County, man. What's up? Yes. People, are you ready for some cool reggae music made right here? Put your hands together. Aishi Dube and Masakana. Give it up. Reggae on the river.

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I want you to live it up in Oregon and the River, California. Yeah! Run it!

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Big up, the name is Winstrong, aka Soul Rebel, you know? New album coming out, Eye of the Storm. I want you to big up all the upcoming artists, you know? You don't know how to go already. The new artists, it's about time right now. Yes. We give thanks for life, you know? Masagana,

Yes. Right now, we got to move things along quickly. So we're going to do one called Stand Firm. 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Yeah.

This brings us to our last tune. And before we get into it, I want to let y'all know that right here on Reggae on the River, I'm dropping my debut album right now after we play at the merch booth. It will be available. I can sign them and everything. So bless up. I want to thank each and every one of you guys. Each and every one of you guys for making this possible, because it's a dream of mine for a long, long, long time, right? Give thanks. And go like this.

0: Yes.
1: All right. My name is Ishi Dubi. You can get the CD over there. Have a blessed and wonderful weekend.
2: Give it up.
1: And big up to all the volunteers and everybody.
2: Give it up. Give it up. Enough respect. Enough respect. Come on, man. Yeah, yeah. Come on. Respect the youth. Yeah. Ishi Dubi. Ishi Dubi. Alma County. Come on. Woo! Bo, bo, bo, bo! Rockin'! Yeah, man. I get emotional, man. You have to forgive me. It's so beautiful to see the youth, man. The seed that grows. And look what happened. Yeah? Selassie I is ever present everywhere you go, man. The Rasta man is there. Because Selassie I is everywhere. So enough respect to the youth. Enough respect.
3: Hey, that's it. I'll see y'all later. Peace out.
4: You know you must have
5: to. Thank you tonight. We love y'all for coming out. We want to respect the band for playing such nice music.
4: You must run another one.

0: Juicy.
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2: No introduction.

0: Yes. Thanks, y'all. What's happening? What's happening, Arcata? Jambalaya? Yeah. We can rock a party.
1: Yeah.
0: We're gonna get this thing popping off in a second.

Thanks, y'all. We can't help that. Thanks for coming out. Yeah, we got a twin bills tonight. Rashawn coming out later for y'all. It's gonna be nice. It's gonna be real nice. Let's do this. Boom. Yeah, yeah.

Yeah. Yeah. Y'all feeling that tonight? What's up, Jambalaya? Yeah. It's getting hot. It's getting hot in here. Yeah. It's getting hot. It's getting hot in here. Yeah.

Yo, take it out. Yeah. That's how we do it, right there. That's for you. Nice. Let's do this. I think they'll like it.

Put them up now. Yeah. Nice, y'all. Yeah, we're going to keep rolling. We're going to keep rolling this. We only got a little bit of time. You with us, right? Yeah. Look, cuz. This one's for you. Respect the game, and the game will respect you back. I always told you that. Check it out.

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Yeah, that's, you know, self-explanatory right there. Thanks for rocking with us. We gonna keep it popping, keep it popping. Let them know. Juice in the house.

0: Yes, yes, yes, yes.
1: That's our name.

Y'all feeling that? Hey, Jambalaya, make some noise right now.

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We just gonna keep firing it off for y'all. Y'all ain't mad at us, right? Y'all ain't mad at us. We got Rashawn coming later. You know, we don't wanna respect. Let's do this.

0: You think it's a joke, huh? Oh, you just now feeling that?
1: I feel.
2: I'm sorry, that's an addiction of mine. Sorry. Bring my personal problems on the stage like that. Yes, you know, thanks for riding with us tonight. Riding with us tonight. Let's do this, crew. Yo, just the rhythm, right?

0: Yo.
1: Thank you.
0: Yeah. It's getting crazy upon the front line. It's getting crazy upon the front line. It's getting crazy upon the front line. Watch your back, watch your back, watch your back. Boom.
2: It's true.
0: It's true. Check it out. Check it out. Let's do it. Here we come. Live and direct. Juice sound for you. Instant classic. Maybe not. It's another instant classic. You know we're gonna get a little drastic. Juicy juice, you gotta have it.

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Yes, yes, y'all. Are you ready for this? Are you ready for this? Damn. That sucks. It was good. Yeah, we're ready. Yo.

Yes, yes, y'all. Thanks for coming out and representing the Juice Crew, Humboldt County. This is it for us. Hang out. Rashawn's gonna lay it down for you, man. It's gonna be a special treat. Check it out. Boom. No. Y'all don't blame us for going out on a high note, do you?

0: Yeah. Thank you. Thank you.
1: Every time that we come around.
0: Family Business was that song.
1: Every time that we come around. Every time that we come around.
0: We got a little something.
1: They're ignoring me right now.
0: Special.
1: But that's okay. We're going to go to Basement Grooving. You know where we practice, where our studio is. It's in Kariki's basement.
0: Deep in the dungeon.
1: And so this is Basement Grooving. Enough said, right?

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That's right. Nice. 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

0: Hey, thank you all. But yo,
1: that's
0: hey,
1: right.
0: Check it out. That was a nice tune. I just, you know, I love singing for the girls, but I want everyone to know tonight
1: what?
0: Is more of a spirit of unity.
1: That's right.
0: Not just for the girls, for everybody. Thank you all for coming out. We love to see everyone. This is the Juice, y'all probably know. Next tune. Thank you all. Seriously, though. We have a lot of music to play for y'all tonight. We love to see everyone
1: That's
0: out.
1: That's right.
0: This one is Basement Groovin'. Thank you.
2: Drop the lyric tonight.
3: I like this part.

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1: What a hell of a spliff tail, I must say.
0: My crew coming. My crew coming dangerous and vicious, and suckers say, hey, yo, he just dissed us. He got a problem, I think he's conceited. D is not conceited, they just couldn't beat it. Cause when we're at a club, my crew likes to mingle. Seconds later, they'll be playing that single, loud as a collision and pumped up dramatically. So all the people in the place will automatically time it and dance right behind it. Those that have it on tape could rewind it. It's not surprising, Diaz rocks parties. Anywhere, anyone, anybody. This is called a stage show, also a class. I only come to educate the mass of young people. To this, there's no sequel. Just a message, yo, be peaceful. Brother Diaz, what you got for we? Brother Diaz, what you got for me? Uno si, ay. Brother Diaz, what you got for we? Come upon the mic and blow up the whole party. Brother Diaz, what you got for we?

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0: And like them a paralyzed walking top, like them hypnotized. 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
0: Troy Perez, original farmer.
1: That's
0: man.
1: Right.
0: Easy star.
1: Give it up for the harvest tonight. Yes, yes.
0: The harvest. Outlaw in the area.
1: Many pumpkins coming off the patch.
2: Troy, you got that one.
0: Tra la la la la, welcome the outlaw.
1: What,
0: bad
1: what?
0: Bad gun off over Colorado. Deers pon the warpath, put it, come out look for.

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Ganja feel legal, say the ganja feel legal, say the ganja feel legal down in this Iowa. Ganja feel legal, say the ganja feel legal, say ganja feel legal up in this area. Ganja feel legal, say the ganja feel legal, say the ganja feel legal in this Iowa. Ganja feel legal, say the ganja feel legal, say the ganja feel legal up in this area. 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Listen to the DJ say, smoke ganja every single day. 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
1: time.
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1: Watch him on.
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1: come on the Gideon.
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1: What you have?
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1: Bass.
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1: Sure.
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1: Where?
0: What me a go do me bun them little Sonya? 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

0: rapper Troy Perez. 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Now smoke the seed to kill out the breed. 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
1: Got that? 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
0: Yeah. Come on,
1: by the flow, do you got it tonight?

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And all of them are there rough on echo sound dug in the town, the math for drop. 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I tell you said I'm breaking down so many walls, they call me liberator. Sound man now if you can put your hand upon the fader. 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Cause after the show, begging a check for the creator. And to our sexy body, yeah, we link with you later. Take you higher than our Empire State Elevator. Never realized that I and I was such a perpetrator. And an outdoor homegrown never need a generator. Cause I'm in an outsteader. Tchaw. D is a hot stepper. 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

back in Navinia. 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Bossa Española in our office daily, and I tell you, say you don't know what this mean to me. 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

0: 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One big step up to the girl and say something. You got the bum thing, but nothing to say. Woo! Alright. Run some old school reggae.
1: Boom.
0: That's alright. Alright, to the people watching the video.
1: Okay, where you at? Are some incense burning?
2: Yeah, put it out if it's about time. I had to let it go because. In and out, I figured if it's.
1: That's Dia's rhythm right there.
2: Smokey's alright as long as it's smelling correct.
1: That was your rhythm.
3: How many tears I shed?
0: We got my boy Colin, my boy Jay Bird on the drums.
3: Put up
0: the
3: top tongue,
0: keep it tight like a drum.
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0: with the written pause, you were there for me. 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
1: To all you numbskulls, your brain must be dull. 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
1: Wicked, wicked, wicked, as we try to kick it. 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THCCC to the K. Humboldt County, you know that manifest got it that way. 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

0: Thanks, y'all.
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0: Thanks for the vibes.
1: Love the vibes. Love the vibes.
2: Are we done? 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
0: I guess we got a couple more. We got a couple more. 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

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Live again. Juice Given Live again. DJ. Yo. Yes. Freshwater, Robin and Rob Festival, Goers. Juice is back. They want the juice, they want the juice, they want the juice. What you say? They want the juice, they want the juice, they want the juice. Telling me what you say. They want the juice, they want. That was rude. That was rude. 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All right. All right. Uh.

0: 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Each and every time we come through to shock you, we're gonna get you.
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0: that's what we do higher. 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
1: Jump, jump, jump. 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
0: We come through when we come
1: on, come
0: through.
1: On, come on. Jump, jump, jump. 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
0: It's the boots knocker.
1: Jump, jump, jump, jump, jump.
0: Booyaka. That's right.
2: Thank you.
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0: All right.
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0: Now that we got your attention.
2: Hello.
0: Family business every time that we come around, round, round, round, round.
2: 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Is at the core.
3: Core.
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3: core.
0: Yes, Juice.
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0: You heard it here first.
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1: Can you feel it?
0: I remind every time that we come around.
1: Can you feel it?
0: We just need more time, family business out.
1: Yeah,
0: chill.

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1: Mobile base.
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1: Uyaka, thank you. 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
2: Yes, y'all. Y'all having a good time tonight? This is nice, you know? It's summertime. 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Under the smoke screen, under the fog.
1: Behind the iron.
2: It's just
1: curtain.
2: A little hip hop, mix it with some dancehall. It's just a little hip hop, mix it with some dancehall. Then you got the Juice Crew. All right. Are we ready? Here we go, here we go. If you didn't know,
1: here we go.
2: My band's name is Juice. We live here, Humboldt County, represent every time. Roots run deep. 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

0: It's not about I'm about a booty call. 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
1: Probably. You never heard of it.
0: Oh, they just gonna feel it. You're just gonna feel it tonight. Just gonna feel it tonight. We can rock a party. We can rock a party. Cause we can rock a party all night long. 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We can rock a party all night long. 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We can rock a party all night long. 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Check out this chorus.

0: Yeah.
1: Thank you. Thank you. We are the Jew.
2: Y'all with us now, right? We're going to just keep it boom, boom, boom. That's how we do
3: boom,
2: it.
3: Boom, boom, boom.
2: Thanks for rocking with us.
3: To the boom, bip. Never stop, never
2: beautiful
3: quit.
2: People, beautiful people.
3: Hip dip, boom, bip.
2: Hey, Robin, if y'all, everybody, thanks for letting us come out and the do boom. This again. I think they've been doing it for like all their life or something. Like, they have a birthday every year. I know that.
1: Anniversary.
2: Anniversary too, is that what it is?
1: I believe that's what it is.
2: Anniversary. Well, shit, I didn't even know that.
1: I think that's what
2: I should have remembered from last year.
1: I could be wrong. It is.
2: Happy anniversary then.
1: Happy anniversary to
2: Rob. Hey. Another year. That's so beautiful.
1: Just keep
2: that
1: on adding them. That's all you
2: right
1: can do.
2: There.
1: Put them in your belt. Another year.
2: It must be two
1: you.
2: Or 3 years by now, I'm sure.
1: Oh, yeah. One or two, I believe.
2: All right, this is for the reggae people out there. I know you came out to hear it.

winner, winner, winner, winner, winner, winner, winner, winner, winner, winner, winner, come again, come again, come again. Boo, boo, boo, boo. Yes, I. Yes, I. Winner, winner, winner, winner, winner, winner, winner, winner, winner, winner, winner, winner, winner, winner, winner, winner, winner, winner, winner, winner, winner, winner, winner, winner, winner, 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winner, winner, winner, winner, winner, winner, winner, winner, winner, winner, winner, winner, winner, winner, winner, winner, winner, winner, winner, winner, winner, winner, winner, winner, winner, 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winner, winner, winner

It's just chill. Another Macville villain. Ill into the most deaf chillin'. Yeah. That's how I do every time I champ on the M-I-C. I just get free. Originality.

0: right, you guys, here's the crowd participation part. Let's see if you guys are truly with us tonight.
1: Are they with us?
0: I'm

0: Oh, no, no, no, no, no, no, no.
1: We know you can do more.
0: Y'all sing in the bathroom louder than that.
1: Ah.
0: Come on now. Take it down, Juice Crew. Take it down, Juice Crew. I want to hear you sing it out. 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

0: crew. 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
0: That's my crew right there. Juice. Sometimes I might get off on a tangent or something, but they bring me back. They bring me back
1: to the center, to the fundamental foundation.
2: Boom, shaka.
0: Yeah.
1: Fresh water.
0: Now this is

0: I like that. Nice case song.
1: Just like I told you. Street soldier. Just like I told you.

0: Do what you can to fight the system. 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Do what you can to fight the system. They don't represent us. Do what you can to fight the system. Do what you can to fight your system. Do what you can to fight the system. They don't represent our line.
1: Tell them, tell them.
0: When I walk one step at a time, 'cause you know

0: I like that. It sounds kind of X-Files right there.
1: Yeah.
0: Do that again, K-Star.
2: Just like I told you. Street soldier, just like I told ya. Street soldier, just like I told ya.
0: I like that.
2: Street soldier, just like I told ya.
0: All right, here we go.
3: Telemoche.
0: Extraterrestrial, never sexual, a pure black.

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You're gonna hear it, we're gonna feel it. Out here, we're gonna live it. 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
1: No chill.
2: Thanks, y'all. 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
0: Booyaka. Fresh right. Water. We got another one for you.
2: Yo.
0: I don't know if we know what it is yet, but we're getting it.
2: You guys feeling all right? Rob, you okay? Robin, you guys all right? I just heard it was your anniversary. Man, you guys still have that twinkle in your eye. What's it, 2-3 years? Is this your third, fourth?
3: 40th, what? 40.
2: What?
3: 40. What?
0: Hey now.
2: What? Damn, that's love.
0: Don't jump from 2 to 40.
2: That's love. All right. We're going to keep the party going. I don't want to embarrass them.
0: That's like copper to diamond.
2: I end up embarrassing myself. You know how that goes.
0: God damn.
2: All right. What do we got? What do we got, crew?
0: Oh.
2: Okay.
0: It's a
2: we
0: treat.
2: Call this the sauna rhythm.
0: A little.
2: Thanks.
0: A little.
2: Thanks, Cino. All right. This is sauna. We made this one up.
0: A little ska.
2: A few years ago. At HSU, they used to have a sauna there and... Yeah, you know, I'll tell you about it later. All right, let's do this.

0: Yeah.
1: Thank you.
0: Yes.
1: A little ska flavor for you.
0: Now you guys are with me. What was that? Was that a valley or was that a peak?
1: I think that was a peak.
0: That was a peak.
2: Summit,
0: all right.
2: The Zenith.
0: You guys are with me. I understand.
1: I think they all are right. Ready. They've been ready.
0: All right, y'all. Let's work this one. This one is for all the sisters and brethren tonight. Just having a good time. You know what I mean? That's what we like to do. Have a good time. There's one thing you know.
3: See you, Carlos. I'll find you.
1: Give me a shout out. Dial it in.
0: All right. Big up, family. There's Wendy. Jen.
1: Yeah.
0: Watch those ladies out there. Don't get hurt, boys. Don't get hurt. All I'm saying.
1: Don't get hurt, boys.
0: I've seen it before. All right. Here we go. Soul trip.
1: Soul trip.
0: Fresh water. Is this a fresh water party or what?
3: Off Red Bulls, huh?
0: I said, is this a fresh water party or what?
1: What?
0: Yeah. Just like I thought.

0: Bulldog juice. Watch him out there. All right, y'all feeling us tonight? Y'all feeling us tonight? I believe we got a few more for y'all. We don't want to get nobody arrested, you know what I mean? Our drummer is bound to get arrested. I mean, goddamn, we gotta watch him all the time. You know, the hyper he get, the more illegal he gets, I think. I don't know. Watch him. Don't get cut. All right. What we got for the people?
1: Low pro. Baby,
0: what
1: low
0: do
1: pro.
0: We got for the people? Oh.
2: Smacky Smackdown.
0: Oh, that's kind of clever. All right, we got a few more for y'all. We're going to try to keep it, you know, keep it grinding. That's what I enjoy.
2: Just start.

0: and I know that it's true. 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I bet my life on it. I take a sip of this brew.
1: All we wanna do is lay the smack down. Take it, brew. All we wanna do is lay the beat down. All we wanna do is just lay the smack down. 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
1: Mo chill.
0: Party all night. Party all night. Party all night. Yeah. All right.
2: Hey, I really think you guys could party all night. I really do.
0: The party's just getting started.
2: Hey, Mo chill, Mo chill. Let me ask you something.
0: Yes, yes.
2: I've heard something comes out at night. I think it's the juice.
0: All right.
2: I've heard this.
0: The juice. It's the freaks, too.
2: The freaks come out at night.
0: The freaks come out at night.
2: They only,
0: and I
2: you
0: think
2: know.
0: The juice is under the freak umbrella. So
2: I think so.
0: Yeah. So it fits. It
2: exactly,
0: fits.
2: Exactly.
0: All right. We're going to keep this one going. Because the freaks come out at night. The freaks come out at Yo. Night.
3: We're going to keep this party going because we don't really know how to stop.

0: 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Keep the rhythm going. Yeah. Keep the bass line going.
1: Make some noise.
0: Hey. Sometimes, like, reggae music gets a little cheesy, you know? Because we like our love songs. We like, you know, like lovers rock music.
2: Lovers rock music.
0: I just want to big up all the lovers, yeah. Hey, if you recognize the words and you can sing along, don't blame me for being... Hey, watch this.
3: When you're feeling your body, you'll find somebody who makes you change your ways like hanging with your crew. Say that to it.
0: All right.

0: Dan's high.
1: Fresh right
2: there. Dan's high.
3: That's fresh. That's cool, huh?
0: Yeah, for sure.
1: We could pump you right, into these if you want. Now that you...
3: What?
1: We could route you out of there into these too, I think.
3: Well, if you want it, you can. I don't know.
1: We got a little...
3: You know what worked last time? I didn't do it right here. I moved it up all close to the...
2: That wasn't that bad. That sounded good.
4: It was called Freedom and War.

0: Yeah.
1: How y'all feeling out there? It's getting hot up here. Woo. Run. This guy, man, he's been pulling it off all evening. I'm impressed. I'm impressed. I gotta give it up. This guy, Most Chill, we call him. Killing it.
0: Yeah,
1: killing
0: it
1: tonight.
0: Yo, this is my homie right here, JRS1. Give him some round of applause right there, please. Give this guy a round of applause.
1: Big up to each and every one.
0: JRS1, Jeff Fife.
1: All massive.
0: I'm Mo Chill, that's JRS1. That's K-Star on the keys right here. That's Massive D in the corner right there. J-Bird again right in the middle, holding the foundation. And we got King Froggy over here with the bass.
1: Big up laying down the bass. Froggy.
0: Yes, yes. Together we make juice.
1: So this one goes out to all the ganja smokers in the house. I don't know if there's any out tonight.
0: If you're a ganja smoker, make some noise out there.
1: This song
0: right
1: goes
0: now.
1: Out to you.
0: I don't hear you.
1: Now,
2: all right.
1: Now the juice,
0: all right.
1: we like to smoke the herb. We like to cultivate the herb. We like to big up the herb because, you know, Jawara at the hills from his chambers and the earth is satisfied. The earth is so satisfied. Make us the grass to grow for animals. And he make it the herb for all humanity.

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1: mix me down.

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0: Yes. 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

Yeah, all right. 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

0: strong and prosper. 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
1: Genetic
0: heartfelt genius on the team is
1: nice.
0: Just know that what's right, but what's right.
1: We're not threatened, stop why.
0: Yeah, yeah. Again, sounds of the magic art genies. Larger for the one in Cali, Shinube, all area crew, hold tight, come down. Saji, Saji. Come on, come on. Yeah. Art.
2: Well, we want the smoke and the drink.
3: All can be a bad.
4: Your feet, my brethren.
0: Art. 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

0: Jesus.
1: One, two. Can we turn the delay up more? The actual. Okay. Great. One, two. I'm ready to do the thing with you. Oh, Gaily touchdown. On stage now, so sing. What you mean? What you say? You, what say you? And what say you? Bring all the goodies up. Bring the goodies up.
2: This is a session.
1: It's called a session. It's not quite a cipher. It's not a rehearsal. It's not a sound check. It's a session.
3: Hey, it's a session.

0: Please say top stand upon foot and give judge a glory, the glory, hey, hey. We say top stand upon foot and give judge a glory, the glory, hey, hey. Oh, no, no, John, no, no, say them all, oh, no, John, no, no. Oh, no, no, John, no, say them all, oh, no, John, no, no. The new lion of the Zababa is Zion, the foundation, foundation, hey, hey, hey. Foundation, hey, hey.
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2: Do we want, how about no delay on this one just until Magic Heart Genies come on?
0: No, I like that delay though.
2: Yeah? Well, I need to have, you need to have this one during my set. And
0: yeah.
2: So that Gil can get off clean.
0: Yeah, that's what we'll do.
2: Okay, we can leave delay then.
0: So whatever song, yeah, that's a good idea. Just have to be conscientious of that mic being the delay mic.
2: Gil,
0: here's
2: your mic. Whatever you need.
3: Just leave it over here. It'll light out. Or, yeah, whatever.
0: So I'm just going to be kicking it. You're just going to start it off. It's going to spice up.
3: send love to everything, pitch love, come back, and so on.

0: Yeah, man, once again, we'd like to thank the Venue Project. My name is Micah Nine. 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I'm with the good brother Pendragon. I'm with the great brother Jada Sarge.
1: Are we rolling?
0: Rolling, yeah. And we are engaging in a general cipher or a session, if you will. Rehearsal, show and tell, rhyme exchange. 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
1: Pendragon.
0: Mike Anon.
1: Mike Anon.
0: Riddlore. Sadat X and many more.
1: Many more. 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
0: In Humbo.
2: Oh, shit.
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2: That's right, what up?
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0: This track features Rick Lore, my man Mike and Nine, an endless summer. Fuck getting paid, y'all. Let's do that. Once again,
1: get
0: here
1: some
0: we go.
1: Sun.
0: Huh. Fuck getting paid. I'm trying to catch rays.
1: And relax.
0: Sergeant Rick still clocking girls. That's another one of those endless summers. Fuck getting paid, man. I'm trying to catch rays.
1: And relax.
0: Sergeant Mike still clocking girlies numbers. Another one of those endless summers.
1: Oh.
0: You know what I'm saying?
1: That's the business. That's the business.
0: Cheers, y'all.
1: Cheers. California, worldwide, hip hop, all love. Again, it's all love, infinitely expanding and contracting everywhere at the same time. You know. Sarge.
0: I'd like to invite my man Pendragon to the stage.
1: Pendragon.
0: Together we are OptiPop, the local vigilantes.

0: Sounds good.
1: Yeah. Respect to the true hip hop heads.
2: Right.
0: I want to shout out the Cell Man.
1: Enough respect.
0: Shout out the camera people.
1: Universal Balance Productions.
0: All our crew.
1: Enough respect.
0: Like we always do about this time. You're listening to the sound.
2: We reap what we sow. Keeping it slow. 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Unfold the bedroll and humble the 96. Now it hoops upside your head like a scream of fighting sticks. 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

0: 707. 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
1: I got a good.
0: Yeah.
1: I got a good.
2: Give it up. Good. You got a good.
3: Jay the song.
2: That's right.
0: Dragon. That's head music, y'all.
3: Let it do what it do. I'm just trying to stay out the way. You watch Venue Project TV, where you get to do what you want to do and do it the way you feel it, as the good goddess Medusa would say. Gotta shout her out. Gotta shout out AC Alone. Gotta shout out Abstract Rude. Gotta shout out the whole Project Blow community, bus driver AWOL.
0: Enough respect.
3: DJ Factor. I got an album coming out in a couple of weeks called Magic Heart Genies.
0: Mm-hmm. That's right.
3: Heart Actually, effect. The album is called Heart Effect. The group is called Magic Heart Genies. So again,
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3: It's Micah 9 and Jada Sarge. Mm. And I want you guys to go. People think they jive me, but I know.
0: What's up, Mike?

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guess it's nothing compared to them cats that been thugging, from the street corner to making the top 40 bubbling, but you see my life's been underground, I've never had to sell crack, or low gas, I won't be spitting those raps, but I got a baseball bat though, I rarely had to use that, still I'm strapped, huh, mic intact. 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

0: my bench.
1: Cutting his head on him. 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
0: Yeah.
1: Live
0: I don't know who you

0: profanity is simply not new to me, but let's be more agreeable. Yo, again. Huh. Yo. Let me talk a little shit for a minute. Or let me spew the nectar of wisdom. Again, it's all love. This is a session featuring Mike and I from Freestyle Fellowship, Project Blow, Haiku d'Etat, etc. Magic Heart Genius, consisting of Mike and I, Jada Sarge. There's also, you know, Optipop and other things going on here, you know, assorted collaborations and works between Pendragon, Jada Sarge, and Mike and I. So now where we at? We're going to pump up some new tracks while we drink. Maybe we can get the dance cam over here to come pan over to the nice bar we have laid out with the herbs and such. You know, the good spirits, the thing that come from the earth, you know. Stimulate ourselves as well as this music, which is I want first stimuli, you know. And sending love out there into the universe, picturing love coming back. So, you know, thank you for watching and spending time in your existence to participate. If your ears are bending the way our ears bend, if you're digging the swagger, if it's just, you know, what the world, what it do, you know, hey, it's a world of ideas out
1: here.
0: Teach. It's a world of ideas out here. So we'll send love to the world of ideas. So as we put love into it, you know we're getting love out of it. And we can all get inebriated together in this session. I hear we have an hour.
1: Yeah, that's right. We got
0: all right.
1: And then some. I'd like to invite up my homie Ishi Dube from the
0: Ishi
1: Lion
0: Dube.
1: Camp
0: it's
1: crew.
0: So hard. Ishi Dube, will you bless us? Oh, Lord.
1: Once again, you'll find his next track, Slow Pace, yeah, on Behind the Redwood Curtain.
0: Sausage.
1: Hit me up on MySpace. I press this up for everybody to have. This is free. This is the business. Artwork by Sonny Wong. Here we go, y'all.

0: Yeah! Big up Jay DeSarge, Magic Heart Genies every
1: she
0: time.
1: She threw enough respect.
0: Yeah, thanks for letting me come up in the vibes, man.
1: Behind the redwood curtain, y'all. This is the business right here. Come, get at me. I'll give you this for free any time of the week. I love playing this song, y'all. The women like this one.
2: The beatbox,
1: this one is called Excuse Me.
3: What you have heard is
1: featuring my man Fat Jack in the production. It's about respecting yourself, respecting others, loving yourself before you try and love someone else.

0: Jack J, the Star Chef. Again.
1: Yeah.
0: This is the get off.
1: This is the get off.
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0: On a high horse. 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
1: Word at the gleaming stars in the obsidian sky.
0: Huh.
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I used to eat air sandwiches as the roaches giggle. 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

Flash money in my face like bait. That's how you hate a photo finish with a blemish on the image. You make spinach, but when it's crates and it big break beats and it, the ministry characters gotta pay these J's of spinach. So how you gonna tell me any one of y'all raw when you eating through a straw since I wired your jaw? 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

0: My love went aiming to your neck with a wad that I spit instead of chopping it clean. 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
1: Once upon a rhyme, there
0: existed my cassette now. 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
2: buy. I was trying to see if the CD worked.
0: Make it work, you'd. Large it for the one I'm called Jada Sarge. I want mic nine when I sabotage. 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Yes, man. Nice. It's

0: some brains.
1: What's this?
2: That's Jay the Sergeant, Mike and I holding it down. Shout again out to the Vineyard Project. Name Get Around.
3: Smart, blessed.
2: I'm gonna shout a special one out.
3: He knows how to find his way home.
2: This one goes out to Factor, Chesky, and the Fake Four label, shouting out 4L, put a delay on the mix. Oh, you gotta know, dog, can you learn new tricks? It's a folk record that's been tripping off and on time, but we didn't benefit in you. Smoky quartz as an element, I view thick sediment for the bare essentials. Intelligence, vaporous, choking and abandoned, invoking Ash Wednesday's relevance. Robert's incredulous, open an argument, dusty regiment, Amsterdam medicine. And did the smoggy precipice, mountains of evidence, starry nebulous, cloaked in cloudy weather report with sun showers, gaseous area, more than 500,000 million misty civilian and brilliant, so steamy energy building, familiar memory, monologue flavor, kiss me by my eyes of touch, sensitive stimulant, frisbee, shake Milky Way, murky made up, working goblin, emboldened by the golden, not burnt problem, the evolving revolution of the world turn. Begrimed, blinded by the light that's guiding, providing a black shine moment, molding and smoldering, molten hot potions, dingy threads clothed, but imposing my will on the symposium. Infuming mausoleum, luminous clouds of cascade, listening, fight of hand mounted cylinders, driving diligence, exploding in images of a solar burst. City muddy, focus clearer with the more sensors used, cauldron fires, promo jets view higher, spheres of love in a squadron, no chemtrails, these are signals not from liars. But you bearer, similar to hearing heat rocks, but these diffracted pixel cell gravitational lensing, bending, condensing each spot and veil. Visibility, hindsight, insight, Einstein 2020, my mind right, and opened up because this time's right. Visibility, hindsight, insight, Einstein 2020, my mind right, and opened up because this time's right. Visibility, hindsight, insight, Einstein 2020, my mind right, it opened up because this time's right. Visibility, hindsight, insight, Einstein 2020, my mind right, and opened up because this time's right. What you call me?
3: Smokey.
2: What you call me?
3: Smokey.
2: Sarge, what you call me?
4: Smokey.
2: Huh, what you call me?
3: Smokey.
2: What you call me?
3: Smokey.
2: What you call me?
3: Smokey.
2: What you call me?
4: A man that wants to smoke all the room and then run to the store.
2: What you call me?
4: For the food, for the good,
2: what
4: good
2: you call
4: few.
2: Me? What you
4: and
2: call me?
4: Battling and rattling.
2: What you call me?
4: Here's this rattling boom
2: what
4: bat.
2: You call me?
4: Box.
2: What you call me?
4: Smoky green top.
2: What you call me? What you call me?
4: Mike and Andre the Sarge.
2: What you call me? Smoky. Some of them thought he was invoking and provoking and spirit and stroking. I'd be like, yo. Shout out to the High Coup d'Etat Abstract.
4: Shout out to High Coup d'Etat.
2: We just hanging out. Somebody told me that we're filming this and broadcasting this live. 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

0: standing but naked, hysterical in the flames. 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
1: Once upon a rhyme, there existed a light.
0: A light of love, indeed, Micah 9. New album coming out 1969, January 15th. 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Magic Heart Genies on the M9 label. It's all love.
1: Contained the power.
0: Shout out, go out to Alpha Pop. Daddy Kevin, Alpha Pop. Shout out, go to DJ Editing Glitch Mob. Shout out, go to the whole family. Shani Friends. All love.
1: By their will, a paranormal phenomenon.
0: Amy Jana. 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
2: The fire that burns once.
0: The fire that burns.
2: As meditation now underway proceeds, is symbolic of the creative essence harnessed within this artifact. You are now experiencing the celestial realm of the MHGs.
0: Mike 9. Shout out goes to DJ Drez, DJ Keelu, Freestyle Fellowship, PEACEKITS, Kits and Fits. Yes, sir. It's all,

0: reclaim the throne.
1: Again, shout out go to the cameraman and the sound man.
0: Venue Project. Stream
1: dig.
0: Guys, enough respect. You know, we got a few more.
1: Working our first rehearsal, first session for the Magic Card Genies in this environment, in this ambiance, you dig?

A artifact of usury turned me into a thirsty, wordy, dirty, girthy, and earthly. 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

0: mystics forms and bloom, hypnotic genie tune. Never to be consumed by these humans, bearing arms if accepted by this abnormal magical heart. Prepare to be reborn. Pursue your art and flare within the freeborn, beyond the charts, extravagance of a lark. Conscious of a Lorax on a shrew cap. Pursue the artist fact. Want to inspect and respect that. And resume to perform it in fact quack. And not to conform it to fight back. So watch you inflame the track and inspire a mortar react. Be sure to keep one soul intact. For a swollen head in the cash deck, only get your card jacked for souls. Smoke anthems, grassroots army commanded. Dancers are standing, heads are gathering, quickly give them. Disc jockey got the power for y'all to fill and receive. When genie's on the scene, man, you best believe this.
1: Phenomenal, we need economical breakdown. It's up to individuals that the heart found in the gallery where play a part now. To be shown is an arcane antique. Cod, and when it's weak of a death, if it was a vibe, it throws their beats in a positive vibe to make MC sound like you got a drive from the best.
0: The top requested.
1: I'm IE, JJ Sargent,
0: Mike and I.

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It's Micah 9, Jay DeSarge, DJ.

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Yo, we fix this one. Plug it in, plug it in. 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

0: business right there.
1: Abai did that, man.
0: Abai. Enough respect. That's multicultures right
1: Magic
0: there.
1: Magic Heart Genies.
0: Check
1: man.
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1: It's called Multicultures. Check out the tune. Micah 9 and Jada Sarge are the Magic Heart Genies. The project is called Heartifact. Are we clear? You're watching Venue Project right now. Are we clear?
0: Are we clear?
1: Thank you. Again.
0: Word.
1: Why is it all of a sudden everyone ends their sentences like this, like with a question? Like, I noticed in the last couple of years, like, that's been going on. It's like, can I talk to you? Like, can I talk to you? Like, Valley Girl? Like,
0: hello?
1: Valley Girl.
0: Give him that, Mike. Come on, let's do this.
1: Well, we're going to talk to you.
0: Talk to you.
1: We're going to talk
0: to you. Pick up Alan Lenny from the beat.
2: Can I talk to you and tell you how I feel about what we're going through?
0: What we're going through, yeah.
2: Can I talk to you and tell you how we're feeling, what we're going to do?
0: Tell him, Mike.

0: And what we're gonna do.
1: And what we're gonna do is keep coming live and direct for you on Venue Project.
0: We got one more, y'all. We out. This track is called Hold Me Back.
1: We out. I need more action, man.
0: More action, Jack? More. Yeah. 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This track is called Hold Me Back. 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
1: I'ma do just that. This is the closing session. MC addressing what it really means to be an MC. Know the acronym before you get to flashing on this dude named Jay DeSarge. Humboldt County at large, now on the map. And I'm doing it just like that with my man Mike Anon behind me on the beatbox. We keep a Nike and Reebok pure classic. 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That's right, y'all.
0: Low for you.
1: In a cappella,
0: got to show them it's all true because a brother cutting through, and yes, I will continue to do what it is. I feel it's better than the rest of the competitor. We'll rest until they put one in my chest. I know it's true, but then it's all love indeed. And I am blessed to come on through his existential plane upon a view in which I get to overstand in front of you. I want to just place a joint or two or even blush. But once they want to go in, pussy, how they want to run amongst them tongue, but then I know them bumping girls at the wrong one. Yeah, I mean, I have strong iron on me hip. They know that brother is desiring it for tripping. I've begun his offer penis on the bad and honest money that will come from just the way that brother running. And you know that y'all ain't done until we did it. Fully committed to this exhibit. This is Mike and I and Jay DeSarge. I'm glad you enjoyed the visit. It.

0: Live at Direct at the Venue Project. Mike and Nine having fun with Jada Sarge.
1: Magic
0: running through some material. Nice little rehearsal
1: session. Thank you very
0: session.
1: Much, y'all. Peace out.
0: Hey, salute you, sir. Yes, good job, sir. Respect with reason. Shout out go to Issa Dube and all the real crew. Project Blow, Die Coup d'Etat, Freestyle Fellowship, Thought You Knew. Baby, what you thought

0: with the sound. Having fun, doing what I want, feeling free and open, expressing range in the scope of things. Chance, protection is love, the metaphysical theories, I keep it in my soul. So I will show no fear. When I transproject, I'm out and clear. As for those who see that light that shines behind the lines, I'm like a nine, they know the timing, I'll see you when you make it through. Listen, y'all don't hear me. All I can say is this, I love it. I know that's the way it's gotta be. Must we rob, rape, and murder one another for eternity? It's concerning me. I would rather we try to help each other all the way down the road. But almost every time I turn around, I hear the sound of bullet rounds fly through the air. I'm well aware and I'm prepared to have conversations with the celestial anatomies, heavenly bodies, studying astronomy and consulting astrology, heaven. Liberty, solis party, solis all take flight. Use the love light to guide your way through fright and all of those spy satellites. It's all love, my friends. I was transcend. I wish you walk a will, and this is where this show must end. I'm out, man. Peace. Block.
1: Respect.
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0: 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Sorry, Scotty. Boom, boom. Sorry, Scotty. I. What do we got?
1: All right, all right. Thanks for coming out tonight, everybody. Just getting ready, just getting warmed up.
0: All right, I like this track. All right, here we go. This one's for everybody in the world. We love it.
1: Everybody.
0: Let me know what you think. Let's go, crew.

0: 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Yes, yes.
1: The harvest. Outlaw not here, yeah.
0: Many pumpkins coming off the patch.
2: Sure, you got that one. Tra la la la la, welcome the outlaw. Bad gun off over Colorado. This pony war path for the come out look for.

Ready, Mr. Ready, Mr. Ready, come again. 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

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Ganja feel legal, say the ganja feel legal, say the ganja feel legal down in this Iowa. Ganja feel legal, say the ganja feel legal, say ganja feel legal up in this area. Ganja feel legal, say the ganja feel legal, say the ganja feel legal in this Iowa. Ganja feel legal, say the ganja feel legal, say the ganja feel legal up in this area. 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Listen to the DJ say, smoke ganja every single day. 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

0: Yes, yes. 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
1: Yeah.
0: All right.
1: Thank you. 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
1: 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Drums need more drums in his own monitor. 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
0: What do we got?
1: All right, this one we call, we don't even have a name for it. It's a new track. 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
1: playing.
0: The bass of the main, so.
1: Yeah. 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
0: Okay, turn the bass down until turn the bass, the subwoofers down for us. Thanks, crew. Thanks for hanging out with us tonight. All right, crew. 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Never dropped on. 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
1: What do we got?
0: Hello.
1: Hello.
0: Hello. 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
1: Yeah.